She's been planning out this moment since she was a little girl. And the truth would be so cruel, it would destroy your little world. I guess I really love her. To let it get this far, is it enough to last forever? And what if I break her heart?

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There's no one here now but us. We watch down below as the moon fades beneath our feet. We're over the moon. We can say that now. We're circling round and around. Gravity stopped slowing us down many miles and moons and stars ago. We're taking flight.

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She said, just drink it up. I've got no future. I know my days are few. The present's not that pleasant. Just a lot of things to do. I thought the past would last me, but the darkness got that too.

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It was red behind your eyes. You were young and it was summer. I just had to take a dive. Winning you was easy, but darkness was the prize. I don't smoke no cigarette. I don't drink no alcohol. I ain't had much loving yet, but that's always been your call. Hey, I don't miss it, baby. I got no taste for innocence.

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I caught the darkness drinking from your cup. I said, is this contagious? You said, just drink it up.

She's been planning out this moment since she was a little girl. And the truth would be so cruel, it would destroy your little world. I guess I really love her. To let it get this far, is it enough to last forever? And what if I break her heart?

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Summa scary rist in Nujan Huntra or Shame. Had an optoka some cream crappy jerky we Santa Vox. Chishche, no skuinur solden.

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The log, blick a stittle, pin a still, pin a brenner, bind a grind, and chimter, brenner, on and watch a drunken gong, felt in a summer, some layers, pay a capon, zombies, they had a island, error, at the moon, the cinch a simmer, myra simmer, myra simmer, had a fruit, la fire, a rookin' quire, and a look to gut, and a shock a squark, there's standish mother, there's cock mother, that a middle bottom, middle and rosar, error, dascar, error, rayer, error, oil, and a whisper, shilling a drunker, seal a drunker, shilling a drunker, so.